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8: The top stories this hour. Wes Streeting has been replaced as Health Secretary by the former Chief Secretary to the Treasury, James Murray. It follows days of turmoil for Labour, in which calls have mounted for the Prime Minister to step down. Our Chief Political Correspondent John Craig says being Health Secretary is a tough job.
9: Massive department, massive budget, but of course Mr Murray will inherit the battle with the junior doctors, the resident doctors, which has been a constant battle being fought by Wes Streeting over the last year or two.
8: Elsewhere, Andy Burnham says he'll ask to stand for Labour in a by-election. It's after an MP quit to make way for the Manchester Mayor to return to Parliament to potentially challenge Sir Keir Starmer. Two young people are being treated for meningitis after a student died in Reading. One of the cases has been confirmed as meningitis B. Laura Safe has more details.
10: Meningitis is an infection that spreads with close contact and can be serious if it's not treated quickly. The symptoms include a high temperature, cold hands and feet, and a rash. Earlier this year, there was a large outbreak linked to a nightclub in Kent. Now, the UK Health Security Agency says it's getting in touch with close contacts of three cases in Reading and offering antibiotics as a precaution. It says the risk to the wider public currently remains low.
8: Meanwhile, one of the people quarantined in hospital in England after returning from a hantavirus-hit cruise has been discharged. Health officials say they'll now self-isolate at home. Childline delivered over 2,400 counselling sessions about online abuse and exploitation over the last year. The NSPCC says that's an annual increase of 36%. The bodies of three women found in the Sea of Brighton Beach have been identified. Police say they don't suspect any third-party involvement in their deaths. And the Championship playoff final, which is meant to take place later this month, might have to be rescheduled. It's after Southampton were charged with spying on Middlesbrough before last weekend's semi-final first leg. From Sky News, I'm Stevie Schillinglaw.

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7: The top stories this hour. The Prime Minister could face another day of turmoil after the Mayor of Greater Manchester said he'll stand for Labour in a by-election. Yesterday, Makerfield MP Josh Symonds quit to make way for Andy Burnham to return to Parliament and possibly challenge Sir Keir Starmer. Work and Pensions Secretary Pat McFadden says the PM just wants to get on with the day job.
8: Well, the Prime Minister's got a deep sense of duty to the country. I accept it's been a dramatic week, lots of turbulence, resignations, statements, Josh Symonds standing down. The Prime Minister didn't create any of this, and he's been determined to stay on, do his duty, do his job.
7: James Murray, who was Chief Secretary to the Treasury, replaced Wes Streeting as Health Secretary following his resignation yesterday. In other news, a student has died with two others being treated after a meningitis outbreak in Reading. The UK Health Security Agency says close contacts have been offered antibiotics. Meanwhile, one of the people quarantined in hospital in England after returning from a hantavirus-hit cruise ship has been discharged. Health officials say they'll now self-isolate at home for 45 days. The number of childline counselling sessions about sexual abuse has jumped by over a third in the last year. The NSPCC say to the year to March, over 2,400 were administered. The organisation is calling on the government to go further than a ban for under-16s and force tech companies to keep children safe. Lewis Keller is from the NSPCC.
9: There's a real opportunity now for the government to step up to the plate and introduce measures that stop some of these harmful features being in place. And we're allowing children to access the online world, but only in a way that can be safe.
7: To sport, in the Championship playoff final, which is meant to take place later this month, might have to be rescheduled. It's after Southampton were charged with spying on Middlesbrough before last weekend's semi-final first leg. And Asda has been named the cheapest supermarket for branded goods for a third consecutive month. Consumer champion Which found its standard prices beat the loyalty card deals at both Tesco and Sainsbury's. From Sky News, I'm Stevie Shillinglaw.

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6: Top stories this hour. Spying charges against Southampton may not be heard until next week. After being charged last week, a question mark's been placed over who will be taking part in next week's Championship playoff final. Our reporter Freya Taylor has more.
8: Southampton fans face an anxious wait to see if they'll still be in the playoff final. The EFL say a disciplinary hearing into allegations the Saints spied on a Middlesbrough training session may not be heard until Tuesday. They're advising supporters to stay aware that the results could mean a change in who plays on Saturday, May 23rd. The league added that they have a number of contingency plans should they be required.
6: It's understood the Prime Minister won't try to block Andy Burnham from becoming Labour's candidate in the Makerfield by-election. It's after the local MP quit there to make way for the Mayor of Greater Manchester to return to Parliament. James Murray is the new Health Secretary after Wes Streeting also quit yesterday. Political correspondent John Craig says it won't be an easy job.
9: Massive department, massive budget, but of course Mr. Murray will inherit the battle with the junior doctors, the resident doctors, which has been a constant battle being fought by Wes Streeting over the last year or two.
6: Two young people are being treated for meningitis after a student died in Reading. One of the cases has been confirmed as meningitis B. The UK Health Security Agency says it's getting in touch with people who might be affected, adding the risk to the wider public remains low. Drivers are being advised to plan their journeys ahead of time as the M275 prepares to close for the weekend. The first set of diversions will start at 10 o'clock tonight and will continue until 5am on Monday for essential bridge works. And community events in Portsmouth, Havant and on the Isle of Wight have been granted MOD funding for Armed Forces Day events this June. The money will help cover essential costs for events designed to bring the public together with serving armed forces personnel, veterans, reservists and cadets.
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6: A dry start across the south coast with showers later turning heavy in places. Highs of 12 degrees. That's the latest. I'm Abby Simpson.
10: 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It's Kate with the Bee Gees on the way after Alison Moyet.

The Bee Gees and How Deep Is Your Love here at Nation Easy Radio. It's Kate Weston here with you on a Friday morning. Welcome along to breakfast. Oh, yes, we have made it through another week. And what a week it's been. At least we're on our way to Wembley. Almost. Don't go there. Yeah. Welcome along. I've got Shania Twain here at Nation Easy.

0: Shania Twain, You're Still the One, here at Nation Easy Radio. It's Kate Weston here with you at breakfast. Welcome along this Friday morning. I have got Bob Marley, complete with Wailers, on the way here at Nation Easy. Roxy Music as well. And Selena is on the way next with your traffic and travel, which reminds me, I came across the most ridiculous road name that I have ever heard. I will share with the group very soon.
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3: Good morning, and it's a good start to this Friday, certainly as far as the roads are concerned. No major problems or issues to bring you. 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As ever, you can update me on the travel hotline throughout the day. 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

No Woman, No Cry. Bob Marley and the Wailers, one of your relaxing favourites here at Nation Easy Radio. With me, Kate West, and welcome along to Friday morning show. I was saying earlier, I'd come across a road name that I thought was absolutely ridiculous. I did a double take. Yes, it was called Collision Avenue. What is that all about? Would you dare drive down it? I have the Stereophonics on the way after Elkie Brooks.

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5: All good on the county's road so far this morning. Still roadworks at Crampmore on the A39. They will cause delays later, as will the ongoing work on Stansted Road in Horndean and Main Road, Colden Common. Cow's Floating Bridge remains out of service.
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0: This is Nation Easy Radio. It's Kate at Breakfast playing Elton John and Sacrifice. Lots going on in the show today. We don't have a special day today. We do have one tomorrow. I will share with the group very soon. We have got the celebrity birthdays. We've got Friday's Happy Fact. And as it is the end of the week, we will also find out what we have learnt on the show this week here at Nation Easy, which, as always, it's not very much, but it is time now to head to our news team for the news and the weather, after which it's Belinda Carlisle and Chairman of the Board.
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12: The top stories this hour. Southampton fans face an anxious wait to see if they'll still be in the playoff final. The EFL's given an update on a disciplinary hearing into allegations the Saints spied on a Middlesbrough training session. With more, here's our reporter, Freya Taylor.
13: The EFL says a disciplinary hearing into allegations a Middlesbrough training session was spied on by the Saints might not be heard until Tuesday. Fans are being advised that the outcome of the hearing could mean a change in the final lineup, but they're being reassured the league have a number of contingency plans in place should they be required.
12: It's reported the Prime Minister won't try and block Andy Burnham from standing to be an MP. Makerfield's MP Josh Simons has stepped aside, potentially clearing a path for the Mayor of Greater Manchester to head back to Parliament. Our reporter Owen Ahrens has been looking at what could happen next.
14: Well, it's either no secret now or a very open one that this seems to be pointing towards Burnham wanting to take Sir Keir Starmer's job. There are still so many steps, though, before that can happen. First, the Mayor's got to get permission to stand. Then he's actually got to win the by-election in an area where Reform were way ahead during this month's local elections. And then, if those two things happen, he's actually got to get the backing of MPs, launch a coup against the Prime Minister and win a leadership contest.
12: A student has died after an outbreak of meningitis in Reading. Two other young people are being treated for it. The UK Health Security Agency insists the risk to the public remains low. Diversions are kicking in today as essential bridge works are carried out on the M275. The first set of diversions will start at 10 o'clock tonight and will continue until 5 on Monday morning. Drivers are being advised to plan their journeys. The MOD's given funding to community events in Portsmouth, Havant and on the Isle of Wight for next month's Armed Forces Day events. This year's national event will take place in Farnborough and Aldershot on Saturday, the 27th of June. And singers Shakira and Burna Boy have released the official song for the 2026 World Cup. The tournament kicks off next month.
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12: A dry start across the south coast with showers later turning heavy in places, highs of 12 degrees. That's the latest. I'm Abby Simpson.
2: Good morning, it's Kate keeping you company here at Nation Easy Radio until 10 o'clock this morning. I've got Chairman of the Board on the way after Belinda Carlisle.

Chairman of the board, give me just a little more time here at Nation Easy Radio. Welcome along to breakfast with me, Kate Weston. I'm here with your relaxing favourites until 10 o'clock this morning. I have the celebrity birthdays very, very soon after Spandau Ballet and True. And this from Ronan Keating, when you say nothing at all. Is it me? Or do women actually talk a lot more than men? Yeah, just saying.

0: Style Ballet and True here at Nation Easy Radio. It's Kate with your relaxing favourites this Friday morning. Welcome along. I've got Marvin Gaye on the way with one of those songs. Yes, one of those songs that we really shouldn't play at breakfast. I've got Sade as well, and Selena's on the way with the Nation Easy Traffic and Travel. It's birthday time though now. Andy Murray, he was quite good at tennis, still is, 39 today. From Roxy Music, Brian Eno is 78. The actor Greg Wise is 60. Zara Tyndall, she's quite good at riding horses, is 45 today. Mike Oldfield with his tubular bells. Yes, that's not a euphemism. 73 today. Sophie Raworth, she's been quite busy recently. 58 today. And Nicola Walker, actress, is 56. If it is your birthday today, have a lovely day. Nation Easy
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20: Firstly, it's good news on Hayling Island. The works on Havant Road by Avenue Road have been cleared, so no problems there this morning. The roadworks on the A338 in Ellingham are starting to delay you northbound. There is another set just further south as well in Ringwood, and it's getting busier around Junction 3 of the M27.
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0: Love, a bit of Fleetwood Mac here at Nation Easy Radio. It's Kate playing Little Lies. Your little liar always reminds me of Bobby Ball when I say that. I don't know why. Move on, Kate. Welcome along to Friday morning. We're at the end of another week. How has your week been? I hope it's been okay. Yes, and yes, well, we're on our way to Wembley, aren't we? Not this weekend, but next weekend. Yes, I hear that Southampton Football Club have booked up the Premier Inn in Neasden for all the players. And yes, come on, Premier League, here we come. Gabrielle is on the way. Give me a little more time. And Selena is on the way next with your Nation Easy Traffic and Travel.
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8: Problems on the northbound A3. There's been an accident at Compton. Reports are the carriageway is blocked. There are lengthy delays building there. Queues are already back to Milford. That's the northbound A3, one to avoid. Winchester Road, Burgess Road, Southampton looking congested. And it's slow through the roadworks in Ellingham on the A338.
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0: Unmistakable voice of Michael McDonald and Sweet Freedom here at Nation Easy Radio. So is Kate with you this Friday morning. Very soon I have Friday's happy fact to make your day a little better. Not much, just a bit. It's another fact about pets. I've also got music from Cher and Hot Chocolate. But first, we need to get the news for the South. Also, the weather. It is almost 8 o'clock here at Nation Easy Radio.
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0: The top stories this hour. Spying charges against Southampton FC may not be heard until next week. After being charged last week, a question mark's been placed over who will be taking part in next week's Championship playoff final. Our reporter Freya Taylor has more.
15: Southampton fans face an anxious wait to see if they'll still be in the playoff final. The EFL say a disciplinary hearing into allegations the Saints spied on a Middlesbrough training session may not be heard until Tuesday. They're advising supporters to stay aware that the result could mean a change in who plays on Saturday, May 23rd. The league added that they have a number of contingency plans should they be required.
0: The Prime Minister could face another day of turmoil after the Mayor of Greater Manchester said he'll stand for Labour in a by-election. Yesterday, Makerfield MP Josh Simons quit to potentially make way for Andy Burnham to return to Parliament and possibly challenge Sir Keir Starmer. Work and Pensions Secretary Pat McFadden says the PM just wants to get on with the job.
16: Well, the Prime Minister's got a deep sense of duty to the country. I accept it's been a dramatic week, lots of turbulence, resignations, statements, Josh Simons standing down. The Prime Minister didn't create any of this, and he's been determined to stay on.
0: James Murray's replaced Wes Streeting as Health Secretary, who quit yesterday. Two young people are being treated for meningitis after a student died in Reading. One of the cases has been confirmed as meningitis B. The UK Health Security Agency says it's getting in touch with people who might be affected, adding the risk to the wider public remains low. Drivers are being advised to plan their journeys ahead of time as the M275 prepares to close for the weekend. The first set of diversions will start at 10 o'clock tonight and will continue until 5 on Monday morning for essential bridge works. And community events in Portsmouth, Havant and on the Isle of Wight have been granted MOD funding for Armed Forces Day events this June. The money will help cover essential costs for events designed to bring the public together with serving armed forces personnel, veterans, reservists and cadets.
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0: A dry start across the south coast with showers later turning heavy in places, highs of 12 degrees. That's the latest. I'm Abby Simpson.
14: Welcome along. Where have you been? You've missed the best bit. Welcome to Nation Easy Radio. It's Kate with hot chocolate after share.

Hot chocolate, or as Andy Jackson says, hot chocolate. And everyone's a winner here at Nation Easy Radio. Welcome along this morning. We have made it to the end of another week. Thank goodness. Oh, thank goodness it's Friday. What else is going to happen? Anyway, onwards. I have Friday's happy fact on the way to make your day a little better. Not much, just a bit. Robbie Williams is on the way.

0: Robbie Williams and Angels here at Nation Easy Radio. On the way very soon, Selena with your Nation Easy traffic and travel news essential. If you are heading out to work this morning, I've got Diana Ross on the way, Giorgio Moroder and Phil Oakey as well. But it's time for Friday's Happy Fact to make your day a little better, not much. Just a bit this week. The facts, well, they've all been about pets, and I have some more facts today, plural. Yes, we all know that there are lots of dogs and lots of cats here in the UK, but did you know there are also 700,000 guinea pigs? Yes, 600,000 snakes, who knew? And 500,000 rabbits. Yes, although I did print this out yesterday, so by now there will be 600,000 rabbits.
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12: Northbound A3 stalling very slowly towards Compton. It's due to an accident. The road was temporarily blocked. It is now passable. Nonetheless, still very slow there from Milford. Heading into Southampton from Chilworth, it's congested on Bassett Avenue. Very slow then on Winchester Road and Burgess Road. And we've got delays on the A338 with roadworks at Ellingham. It's also slow at Charlton All Saints.
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1: He sounds a bit needy, doesn't he? Yeah. Sam Smith and Stay With Me on Nation Easy Radio. It's Kate Weston here with you until 10 o'clock this morning. A little later, as it is the end of the week, we will look back and find out what we have learned on the show this week, which, as always, is not very much. On the way next, I have Gloria Estefan, I Don't Want to Lose You, and Selena's on the way as well with your Nation Easy traffic and travel here in the South.
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11: Northbound A3, ongoing accident at Compton. It's down to a single lane. There are queues from Milford. However, delays not as bad as they were earlier. We're looking really busy into Southampton from Chilworth onto Bassett Avenue, Winchester Road and Burgess Road also looking slow.
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0: Big Mountain. Yep, the band, not the coffee. Baby, I Love Your Way here at Nation Easy Radio. So we are hurtling, yes, a breakneck speed towards 9 o'clock this Friday morning here at Nation Easy. And it's almost time for the Stress Busters, an hour of super relaxing favourites, kicking off this morning with Cyndi Lauper and Billy Joel. They're up after the news and the weather.
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0: The top stories this hour. Southampton fans face an anxious wait to see if they'll still be in the playoff final. The EFL's given an update on a disciplinary hearing into allegations the Saints spied on a Middlesbrough training session. With more, here's our reporter, Freya Taylor.
17: The EFL says a disciplinary hearing into allegations a Middlesbrough training session was spied on by the Saints might not be heard until Tuesday. Fans are being advised that the outcome of the hearing could mean a change in the final lineup, but they're being reassured the league have a number of contingency plans in place should they be required.
0: It's reported the Prime Minister won't try and block Andy Burnham from standing to be an MP. Makersfield MP Josh Simons has stepped aside, potentially clearing a path for the Mayor of Greater Manchester to head back to Parliament. Our reporter Owen Ahrens has been looking at what could happen next.
18: Well, it's either no secret now or a very open one that this seems to be pointing towards Burnham wanting to take Sir Keir Starmer's job. There are still so many steps, though, before that can happen. First, the Mayor's got to get permission to stand. Then he's actually got to win the by-election in an area where Reform were way ahead during this month's local elections. And then if those two things happen, he's actually got to get the backing of MPs, launch a coup against the Prime Minister and win a leadership contest.
0: A student has died after an outbreak of meningitis in Reading. Two other young people are being treated for it. The UK Health Security Agency insists the risk to the public remains low.
3: Diversions are coming into place today as essential bridge works are carried out on the M275. The first set of diversions will start at 10 o'clock tonight and will continue until 5 on Monday morning. Drivers are being advised to plan their journeys. The MOD has given funding to community events in Portsmouth, Havant and on the Isle of Wight for next month's Armed Forces Day events. This year's national event will take place in Farnborough and Aldershot on Saturday the 27th of June. And singers Shakira and Burna Boy have released the official song for the 2026 World Cup. The tournament kicks off next month.
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3: A dry start across the south coast with showers later turning heavy in places, highs of 12 degrees. That's the latest. I'm Abby Simpson.
1: Now, Stress Busters.
0: Yes, I don't want to risk you getting overexcited. So it's time for the Stress Busters, an hour of relaxing favourites. We are kicking off at Nation Easy with Billy Joel and Cyndi Lauper. Nation Easy.

I have to admit, when I saw her do that at the Albert Hall, I shed a very small tear. Gladys Knight, complete with Pips, the best thing that ever happened to me. Welcome along to the Nation Easy Stress Busters on a Friday morning with me, Kate Weston. You are very, very welcome. I hope you're enjoying the relaxing favourites. I've got Aerosmith on the way, after Heather Small. Plus, we will find out, as it is a Friday, what we have learnt on the show this week. Yes, all sorts of stuff and nonsense, but basically, yeah, you're quite right, not very much.

0: Aerosmith, I don't want to miss a thing here at Nation Easy Radio. The Stressbusters continue very soon with the Carpenters, Stevie Wonder as well, and Genesis. But first on Nation Easy, it is time to find out what we have learnt on the show this week, which, as always, is not very much. This week it's all been about pets, hasn't it? We've learnt that UK households have approximately 36.5 million pets. That is a lot of animals. Ferrets are very talented. They were used to run cables for Charles and Di's royal wedding through St Paul's Cathedral and Buckingham Palace. Yes, they can get into very small spaces. We've learnt that on Blue Peter, there have been over 25 official pets, and when you look at a hamster, he's not really winking at you. No, hamsters blink one eye at a time.
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0: Andy Jackson's favourite, Dido, and thank you here at Nation Easy Radio. It's Kate with your Stress Busters this morning. Passenger on the way next with Let Her Go here at Nation Easy. We don't have a special day today, but we do have one tomorrow. Now, of course, tomorrow it is the FA Cup final, but it is also World Whiskey Day. So football fans will either be celebrating or drowning their sorrows.
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0: What a song, what a vocal. Aleta Adams and Get Here at Nation Easy Radio. That's it from me for today. That's it from me for the week. I will be back on Sunday with Andy Jackson from 12 noon. We do the A to Z of 70s on Sunday, of course, and we are up to the letter T. What will we play? You'll have to join us to find out. Andy is also waiting in the wings. He's here after the news and the weather at 10 o'clock. And I'm back in this particular seat at 6 on Monday. Have a lovely weekend. If you're a footy fan, enjoy the FA Cup final. I'll see you soon. Take care. Ta-ta.
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17: The top stories this hour. Spying charges against Southampton may not be heard until next week. After being charged last week, a question mark's been placed over who will be taking part in next week's Championship playoff final. Our reporter Freya Taylor has more.
18: Southampton fans face an anxious wait to see if they'll still be in the playoff final. The EFL say a disciplinary hearing into allegations the Saints spied on a Middlesbrough training session may not be heard until Tuesday. They're advising supporters to stay aware that the results could mean a change in who plays on Saturday, May 23rd. The league added that they have a number of contingency plans should they be required.
17: One of the Prime Minister's biggest allies has admitted that Sir Keir Starmer is unpopular, but is advising colleagues not to get involved. involved in a pattern of changing leaders. Yesterday, Wes Streeting quit as Health Secretary, while the Mayor of Greater Manchester, Andy Burnham, is expected to stand in the Makerfield by-election. Both moves are seen as potentially setting up leadership challenges. Police have made two arrests following a reported assault in Poole. Officers say a woman was attacked outside Munchies in Old Orchard Road on May the 2nd. Two women aged 32 and 35 have been released under investigation as inquiries continue. People across the South Coast are being urged to talk about their mental health more in an attempt to help people avoid reaching crisis points. It comes as the government announces a new strategy of preventative care, which will drive a shift away from crisis intervention. Vicky May works for NHS's Recovery College.
6: I think there's still a lot of stigma around it, and I think it's important to have everyone aware of it. So as you go, small little things you can do to try and prevent it getting any worse as well.
17: And the leader of Portsmouth City Council says it's disappointing that another city celebrating its centenary has ducked out of a cricket match challenge. This year, Portsmouth and Salford are the only two cities in the UK celebrating their 100th anniversary. Salford City Council still not confirmed whether it's interested, though.
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17: It's looking like a wet afternoon across the south with plenty of heavy showers around, highs of 12 degrees. That's the latest. I'm Abby Simpson.
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0: Runaway from the Cause on Nation Easy Radio with relaxing favourites all day and Andy Jackson playing them for you. Now, if you are an Elvis Presley fan, tomorrow Emilia Santoro stars as Elvis and it comes to the King's Theatre in Portsmouth, 7:30. The acclaimed tribute performer bringing the majesty and electricity of the King of Rock and Roll to life in a show that delights fans of all ages with the full sweep of Elvis's extraordinary career. I like Las Vegas Elvis. I know that's a cheesy one, but I loved Las Vegas Elvis. Maybe I could see a bit of myself in Elvis when he got to that stage. So if you fancy that, Saturday at the King's Theatre in Portsmouth. Plenty more ideas of things going on across the South as well. 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

Elvis the Pelvis and Suspicious Minds playing on Nation Easy Radio with REO Speedwagon and The Script coming up in a couple of moments. It's time for us to do the next question on the all-day Easy Brain Buster. We do one every single hour for you. And at this particular time of day, it's music, always the first one of the day. Here's a question. Which group released the song Enjoy the Silence? Was it Depeche Mode, New Order, or the Pet Shop Boys? Which group released Enjoy the Silence? Depeche Mode, New Order, or the Pet Shop Boys? We'll have the answer for you after REO Speedwagon on Nation Easy.

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0: It's The Script and The Man Who Can't Be Moved on Nation Easy Radio. More relaxing favourites, including Boy Meets Girl, coming up in a couple of moments. And the answer to our first all-day Easy Brain Buster question, I asked which group released the song called Enjoy the Silence. Out of Depeche Mode, New Order and the Pet Shop Boys, the answer I was looking for was Depeche Mode. 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

0: Elvis Costello and She, the old Charles Aznavour song. From Nation Easy Radio, where it's nearly 11 o'clock, we have the latest news and weather for the South coming up in a couple of moments. And then it'll be the next question on the all-day Easy Brain Buster. About 11:30, the question will be on film and TV. 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
19: The top stories this hour. Southampton fans face an anxious wait to see if they'll still be in the playoff final. The EFL's given an update on a disciplinary hearing into allegations the Saints spied on a Middlesbrough training session. With more, here's our reporter, Freya Taylor.
20: The EFL says a disciplinary hearing into allegations a Middlesbrough training session was spied on by the Saints might not be heard until Tuesday. Fans are being advised that the outcome of the hearing could mean a change in the final lineup, but they're being reassured the league have a number of contingency plans in place should they be required.
19: Well, it's most likely another day where the Prime Minister wonders what's coming his way. He survived another turbulent day where his health secretary quit, but Wes Streeting didn't immediately launch a leadership challenge. However, Manchester Mayor Andy Burnham's announced he'll be running to be an MP. After a by-election was triggered, it could pave the way for him to go for the top job. Police have arrested two women after a reported assault in Poole. Officers say it happened shortly after midnight on May the 2nd, with the victim later going to hospital a week after the attack. Two women have been released under investigation as inquiries continue. People across the South Coast are being asked to help reduce pressure on mental health services by openly discussing the topic more. It comes as the government announces a new strategy which will focus on preventative care for mental health, which hopes to drive a shift away from crisis intervention. Vicky May works for the NHS's Recovery College.
21: So important, isn't it, to be able to talk about these things and get that support, and actually if that makes your life better and helps you to feel, you know, getting a better quality of life, might also actually help other people, because you don't know what other people are dealing with and coping quietly with.
19: And diversions are coming into place today as essential bridge works are carried out on the M275. The first set of diversions will start at 10 o'clock tonight and will continue until 5 on Monday morning. Drivers are being advised to plan their journeys ahead this weekend.
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19: It's looking like a wet afternoon across the south with plenty of heavy showers around, highs of 12 degrees. That's the latest. I'm Abby Simpson.
0: Hello, good morning. This is Andy Jackson here at Nation Easy Radio. I've got relaxing favourites on the way from the Pet Shop Boys and Kiki D. And we'll start with Bill Medley with Jennifer Warnes.

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1: Today, someone's going to win £350,000. 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
1: Neil Diamond, Love on the Rocks on Nation Easy Radio. We've got a bit of an Elvis Fest going on over the weekend. Two different Elvis shows on Saturday the 16th. Amelia Santoro is Elvis at the King's Theatre in Portsmouth. And confusingly, Ben Portsmouth, This Is Elvis, comes to the Bournemouth Pavilion. That is confusing, isn't it? 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

Patrice Rushen sending me forget-me-nots on Nation Easy Radio with relaxing favourites all day. And it's time for our film and TV question for the all-day Easy Brain Buster. Which film is about dreams within dreams? Is it Memento? Is it Inception? Or is it Tenet? I'll have the answer for you after this. It's another relaxing favourite here on Nation Easy from Westlife, and You Raise Me Up.

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0: Williams, Can't Take My Eyes Off of You on Nation Easy Radio, with songs to sing along to and more relaxing favourites, including Donna Lewis and I Love You Always Forever, in just a moment. Film and TV question I asked: which film is about dreams within dreams? Out of your choices of Memento, Inception and Tenet, the answer I was looking for was Inception, which I've seen several times, and if I'm honest, I still don't really have much of a clue what was going on in it.
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13: The top stories this hour. Southampton fans have an anxious wait to see if they'll make it to Wembley for the Championship playoff final. A hearing's not due to be held until early next week over allegations the Saints spied on a Middlesbrough training session. The EFL says the result could see a change in who plays next weekend. This fan tells us it's concerning.
14: It is worrying, yeah. Yeah, for the team. I mean, they beat them fair and square on the night.
13: One of Sir Keir Starmer's top team is calling for his colleagues to put country first, party second, and avoid a turbulent leadership contest. Housing Secretary Steve Reid has admitted his boss isn't popular, with nearly 90 of his own MPs calling for him to stand down. Police have made 2 arrests following a reported assault in Poole. Officers say a woman was attacked outside Munchies in Old Orchard Road on May the 2nd. 2 women have now been released under investigation as inquiries continue. People across the South Coast are being urged to talk about their mental health more in an attempt to help people avoid reaching crisis points. It comes as the government announces a new strategy of preventative care, which will drive a shift away from crisis intervention. Vicky May works for the NHS's Recovery College.
15: I think there's still a lot of stigma around it, and I think it's important to have everyone aware of it, to actually go small little things you can do to try and prevent it getting any worse as well, and give people tools and strategies to try and apply to themselves to keep themselves well and prevent things getting worse.
13: Bournemouth defender Marcos Senesi will leave the Premier League club this summer when his contract expires. The Argentine has been linked with many clubs in recent months, including Tottenham, Roma and Juventus. Senesi's been offered multiple deals to extend his stay at Bournemouth, but he's chosen to leave after 4 years on the South Coast. And drivers are being advised to plan their journeys ahead of time as the M275 prepares to close for the weekend. The first set of diversions will start at 10 tonight and will continue until 5 on Monday morning for essential bridge works.
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13: It's looking like a wet afternoon across the south with plenty of heavy showers around, highs of 12 degrees. That's the latest. I'm Abby Simpson.
0: Hello, good afternoon. This is Andy Jackson here at Nation Easy Radio, the home of relaxing favourites. We've got Michael Jackson and Dolly Parton and Huey Lewis coming up.
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0: that way. Backstreet Boys, I Want It That Way, playing on Nation Easy Radio, the home of relaxing favourites. It's Andy Jackson here. If you're looking for something to do to put a bit of a smile on your face this evening, we've got lots going on. Mickey Flanagan's on at the King's Theatre in Portsmouth. You might still be able to get a ticket for that if you ask them very nicely and they've had any cancellations. Failing that, Stitches Comedy Club at Fareham Live is on at 8 o'clock this evening, and a flipping good lineup, if I may say so, featuring Joe Caulfield. We've also got Paul Zerdin and the Irish comedian Jason Byrne, hosted by James Alderson, who is absolutely brilliant in his own right as well. You can catch that. Stitches Comedy Club at Fareham Live this evening as well.
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Relaxing favourites all day, like Vanessa Carlton and Cool and the Gang in a moment, and the all-day Easy Brain Buster. One question an hour, all different categories, and they're all multiple choice. And about this time every weekday, it's a sporting question. Which football club is nicknamed the Terriers? Huddersfield Town, Bradford City, or Oldham Athletic? It's one of those ones I wouldn't know, but maybe you will. Find out if you do after this. Cool and the Gang and Joanna from Nation Easy Radio.

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0: Vanessa Carlton and A Thousand Miles playing on Nation Easy Radio. Relaxing favourites all day, and the answer to our sporting question, I asked which football club is nicknamed the Terriers? Is it Huddersfield Town, Bradford City or Oldham Athletic? And the answer I was looking for was Huddersfield Town. Huddersfield Town. General knowledge question on the all-day Easy Brain Buster is the next one at around 20 past one later this afternoon.
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Everybody had to pay and pay. A hustle here and a hustle there. New York City is the place where they said, hey,

0: Charles and Eddie, Would I Lie to You, playing on Nation Easy Radio, the home of relaxing favourites. 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
8: The top stories this hour. Tickets have gone on sale for the Championship playoff final at Wembley, despite concerns the showdown might not go ahead as planned. A hearing's not due to be held until early next week about allegations the Saints spied on a Middlesbrough training session. The EFL says the result of that could result in changes to the fixture. We've been getting reaction from fans in Southampton.
9: It does seem a bit silly, having come as far as they've come, to then risk it all by doing something like that. They clearly had got a chance anyway.
10: It is worrying, yeah. Yeah, for the team. I mean, they beat them fair and square on the night, so.
8: Elsewhere, Wes Streeting says we need our best players on the pitch as he backed potential Labour leadership rival Andy Burnham to return as an MP. In a tweet, the former health secretary said the Greater Manchester Mayor is the party's best chance of winning the Makerfield by-election, forced after the current MP said he'd quit to make way. But the housing secretary's calling on his colleagues to avoid a leadership contest. Steve Reid admits it's been a tough week for the government.
11: What happens when you're the leader of the government at a time when the public are so angry with the state of our public services and the economy is it focuses down on that individual.
8: People across the South Coast are being asked to help reduce pressure on mental health services by openly discussing the topic. It comes as the government announced a new strategy which will focus on preventative care for mental health, which hopes to drive a shift away from crisis intervention. Manchester United owner Sir Jim Ratcliffe and tech entrepreneur Sir Jim Dyson have once again been named among the wealthiest people in the UK. And the Rolling Stones are performing as CGI versions of their younger selves in their latest music video. You're up to date. this lunchtime.
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13: A cloudy afternoon with some light rain around and highs for you of 13 degrees. That's the latest. I'm Greg Dean.
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0: Bette Midler, The Wind Beneath My Wings on Nation Easy Radio with relaxing favourites all day. Here's some bits and bobs going on over the next few days. If you fancy a night out, we've got a special charity pub quiz going on tonight at the Sarsbury Green Community Centre. 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

Crowded House. Don't Dream It's Over on Nation Easy Radio with more relaxing favourites from Diana Ross and Michael Bublé coming up in a moment as well. And it's time now for the next question on the All Day Easy Brain Buster. It's our general knowledge round. And I would like you to tell me which British author wrote the book Rebecca. Was it Daphne du Maurier? Was it Virginia Woolf? Or was it Agatha Christie? I'll have the answer after Michael Bublé and Home from Nation Easy.

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Love Hangover from Diana Ross on Nation Easy Radio. Another relaxing favourite from Seal with Kiss from a Rose coming up in a moment. And our general knowledge question on the all-day Easy Brain Buster. I ask which

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0: 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Latest news and weather for the south coming up in a couple of moments. Then our next question on the all-day Easy Brain Buster, about 2:30 will be the round we call the tricky one. 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
11: The top stories this hour. Southampton fans have started buying tickets for the Championship playoff final despite concerns the Wembley match might not go ahead as planned. A hearing's due to be held by Tuesday about allegations the Saints spied on a Middlesbrough training session. The EFL says the result of that could result in changes to the fixture. We've been out in Southampton getting some reaction.
12: Honestly, I think it was uncalled for. You know, there was no real need for it. Southampton are a decent club. They can work out tactics on their own.
13: They get the points deduction rather than losing a game at Wembley. It'd be nice to see him back at Wembley.
11: Elsewhere, Wes Streeting's backing Andy Burnham to be Labour's candidate in the upcoming by-election in Greater Manchester. In a post on X, the former health secretary wrote, "We need our best players on the pitch. There's no doubt that Andy Burnham is one of them." Both could end up in any potential Labour leadership contest if a challenge is brought against Sir Keir Starmer. Labour backbencher Brian Leesham wants the current Manchester mayor to take over.
14: Andy Burnham is definitely, I would say, the most popular Labour politician in the United Kingdom. I think his record as being an effective communicator and political operator is exactly the sort of thing that would strengthen the parliamentary Labour Party. He's a leader, very well respected. I want to see him in Parliament.
11: People across the South Coast are being urged to talk about their mental health more in an attempt to help people avoid reaching crisis point. It comes as the government announces a new strategy of preventative care, which will drive a shift away from crisis intervention. And drivers are being advised to plan their journeys as the M275 prepares to close for the weekend. The first set of diversions will start at 10 tonight and will continue until 5 a.m. on Monday the 18th of May. It's for essential bridge works.
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11: A cloudy afternoon with some light rain around and highs for you of 13 degrees. That's the latest. I'm Greg Dean.
0: Good afternoon, this is Andy Jackson here at Nation Easy Radio. Just gone 2 o'clock. I've got relaxing favourites coming up from Whitney, Steve Harley, and we'll start with this one from the beautiful...

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1: Today's the day. It's your last warning from me that the lines close at 5 o'clock this afternoon. Somebody's going to be our second winner of the week with £350,000. 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

0: Celine Dion, My Heart Will Go on Nation Easy Radio. If you're looking for a night out and you're a fan of Queen, Radio Gaga, the Queen tribute show, comes to the Bournemouth Pavilion tonight with the music of Queen and the full iconic catalogue brought to life by an outstanding cast of musicians and vocalists. 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

like a Sunday morning from the Commodores on Nation Easy Radio. James Morrison and Madonna giving us another two relaxing favourites in a couple of moments. But before we go any further, let's do the final question on the all-day Easy Brain Buster, the round we call the tricky one, and see if it is. Which city has the oldest underground railway out of London, Glasgow and Liverpool? Have a little think. We'll see if your answer is the same as the one I have after Madonna on Easy.

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0: Nation, Easy Radio with relaxing favourites all day like that from James Morrison and Nelly Furtado, Broken Strings. More to come from Alison Moyet, Invisible in a Moment, and the answer to the tricky one round of the all-day Easy Brain Buster. I asked which UK city has the oldest underground railway out of London, Glasgow and Liverpool, and the answer was London.
1: They were everyday customs officers.
2: We're not the police, we're not the spooks.
1: Then they were asked to go undercover.
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4: We can't afford false moustaches.
1: And infiltrate Britain's most notorious drugs gangs.
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4: Oh, did I not tell you it was dangerous? 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

0: I'll Be Your Baby Tonight, Robert Palmer, along with UB40. And that is your lot from me, Andy Jackson, for today. Thank you very much for your company. I'll be back again tomorrow at 12 noon and on Sunday at 12 noon with Kate Weston for 6 hours of our Sunday shenanigans. Nation Easy
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11: The top stories this hour. Tickets have gone on sale for the Championship playoff final next week, despite potential changes. A hearing's due to be held by Tuesday about allegations the Saints spied on a Middlesbrough training session. The EFL says the result of that could result in changes to the fixture. Podcaster Martin Sanders, otherwise known as Football Martin, tells us the allegations have overshadowed the game.
12: In terms of the money that you can win from going back to the Premier League, you know, we're talking about £200 million. That is the impact that it can have on this football club. So it is worth so much to the city, it's worth so much to the club. A huge amount at stake.
11: Elsewhere, Wes Streeting says Andy Burnham should be the candidate in an upcoming by-election in Greater Manchester. The former health secretary says the region's current mayor has the best chance of winning the seat in Makerfield, and that should override factional advantage. With the housing secretary admitting Sir Keir Starmer's unpopular, Donald Trump was asked about the PM's future on Air Force One.
13: He's in trouble for two reasons, energy and immigration. He's very bad on energy. He should open up the North Sea. He's got a coal mine. Tough thing, unless he can straighten out immigration, where he's weak. And if he doesn't start drilling, stop with the windmills all over the place that are causing havoc.
11: People across the South Coast are being asked to help reduce pressure on mental health services by openly discussing the topic. It comes as the government announced a new strategy which will focus on preventative care for mental health, which hopes to drive a shift away from crisis intervention. And the Rolling Stones are performing as CGI versions of their younger selves in their latest music video. The clip shows them singing In the Stars as they would have at the height of their careers. You're up to date this afternoon.
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11: A cloudy afternoon with some light rain around and highs for you of 13 degrees. That's the latest. I'm Greg Dean.
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Stuart here at Drive Time with Marvin Gaye and Sexual Healing. 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

0: It's a lovely song, isn't it? Heart. And these dreams at Nation Easy Radio, the home of Kate Weston at breakfast. She's back here on Monday morning on her own and on Sunday afternoon with her partner in crime, Andy Jackson. 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

0: He celebrated his birthday earlier in the week. It's Stevie Wonder at Nation Easy Radio with Luther Vandross on that record as well, and The Part-Time Lover. 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
0: Now, time is running out. 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

Bill Withers and Grover Washington, just the two of us at Nation Easy Radio with your relaxing favourites across the South. So, more sunshine and showers today. We're getting used to this, aren't we? 1 minute, you're sweating in the sun, and the next, you're diving for cover as the rain and the hailstones have arrived. It looks like it's going to stay unsettled, actually, for the next few days across the South. However, there is a sign that things will settle down from the middle of next week onwards, so there's a bit of hope for us. We'll see highs today of 14 and a low of 4, by the way, and the sun sets tonight at nearly 10 to 9. Do enjoy these lighter evenings, even if they are a bit wet. Next, we'll see how the roads are looking across the South with Selena, and then we continue with George Michael and Freedom 90 at Nation Easy Radio.

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4: Good afternoon. Starting with the M3, it's been quite busy northbound between Winchester and the A303. That's junction 9 to junction 8, still slowing on that stretch. A34 is particularly bad southbound from Three Maids Hill to the M3. And the M27 busy westbound onto the A31. A32, Bridge Mary to Rana Road, heading Gosport bound, is looking slow. Usual congestion around Hedge End and junction 7. Slow at works on Stansted Road in Horndean in both directions. And Whitelink have delays on the Portsmouth Fishbourne.
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0: Blondie and the Tide is High at Nation Easy Radio with your relaxing favourites across the south. On the way soon, we're going to take a look back and see what happened on this very day in years gone by, including the world's first branch of something very famous opened on this day in 1940. Any idea what it could be? We'll find out soon. Next, though, at Nation Easy Radio, we'll get the headline news and weather for 4 o'clock.
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8: The top stories this hour. Middlesbrough have called for Southampton to be kicked out of the Championship playoff final. They've accused their semi-final opponents of trying to obtain an unfair and unlawful advantage after someone from the club was allegedly caught spying on their training session. A hearing's due to be held by Tuesday. The EFL says the result of that could result in changes to the fixture. Martin Sanders, otherwise known as podcaster Football Martin, has been telling us his thoughts.
9: Huge amount on the line. It has overshadowed it. Absolutely. The game on Tuesday night against Borough, the two games against Borough, really, massively in the spotlight. But I think from a fan's perspective, I think it maybe added a nasty edge to it.
8: Wes Streeting says Andy Burnham should be picked as Labour's candidate for the upcoming by-election in Greater Manchester. Allies of the former health secretary say he himself will stand in any leadership contest against Sir Keir Starmer. Mr. Burnham, though, has his work cut out among these voters in Makerfield.
10: Whoever, Reform, or I'd vote anybody. I'd vote for Bugs Bunny, but for him.
11: To anyone other than Andy Burnham.
8: Drivers are being advised to plan their journeys ahead of travel this weekend as closures take place on the M275 around Portsmouth. The first set of diversions will start at 10 tonight and will continue until 5 a.m. on Monday the 18th. Craig Moore's involved in the works.
12: There's never a good time to close a motorway, but we've decided to choose this weekend just to minimise that disruption. And there's plenty of diversions around the city just to help minimise the disruption that is in the network.
8: And the leader of Portsmouth City Council says it's disappointing another city celebrating its centenary has ducked out of a cricket match challenge. Salford City Council still not confirmed if it's interested. Portsmouth says the offer's still open.
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8: A look at tomorrow. Expect a sunny start with highs for you of 13 degrees. That's the latest. I'm Greg Dean.
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0: Nice little steam train just chugging off into the distance. No replacement bus for Andrew Gold. Never let her slip away. Across the South at Nation Easy Radio, whatever you're up to. Thanks for choosing us for Friday the 15th of May. And on this very day, 1940, the world's first McDonald's opened in California. 1974, Fleetwood Mac played their first concert with new members, Lindsey Buckingham and Stevie Nicks, at a show in Texas. Well, that worked out all right, didn't it? And on the birthday list today, Mike Oldfield is 73, famous for his tubular bells. Zara Phillips is 45, and the now retired tennis player Andy Murray is 39. Although he's taken up playing golf now, hasn't he? So you never know. He might be having a second wind with that. Continuing here at Nation Easy Radio with your relaxing favourites, it's Christopher.
1: It's

0: Travis and Driftwood across the south at Nation Easy Radio. A few things going on this weekend, including Mickey Flanagan. His last night is this evening at the King's Theatre in Portsmouth. And Gary Delaney, Gary on Laughing, you can see tonight at Bournemouth Pavilion. And on your Nation Easy Radio, more relaxing favourites on the way, including Paul Young and the Detroit Emeralds after Selena's Travel. 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
19: Had problems through Fisher's Pond. It was due to an accident on Winchester Road. Very slow from Portsmouth Road as well. Still very congested in that area. Meanwhile, heading south into Salisbury, it's been really slow from Old Sarum Castle, the A345. Thanks to Trevor for the call. A303 past Stonehenge is slow, and it's slow on the A27 eastbound towards Farlington from the M27. Meanwhile, the M27 onto the A31, that's also slow westbound.
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0: 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I did love the BAFTAs last weekend when Alan Carr was on stage accepting the award as being the most memorable TV moment of last year. He said he was going to dedicate it to his mate Paloma Faith. She seemed quite happy with that in the audience. Coming up very soon here at Nation Easy Radio, we will get your latest travel with Selena. And if you do spot a problem somewhere, you can always call the travel hotline 033 311 1050, and then we continue with your relaxing favourites, including John Farnham at Nation Easy Radio.
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12: Welcome back to Costa Coffee's Iced Coffee Forecast, here to update you on the week ahead. Today, there'll be unexpected adventures moving in from the east, with high chances of bumping into friends and conversations that go on longer than planned. Later this week, expect a refreshing iced coffee, made for picnics with picky bits and nowhere to be until six. Because whatever the weather, with a Costa iced coffee made with heart in hand, the summer moments we love last. Costa iced coffee, made for summer.
13: At the third stroke, the time from BT will be 6 o'clock, precisely.
14: Today in the UK, 100,000 people will call 999. 3,000 will say, fire service. 465 will say, I think she's gone into labour. And one will say, the cat is stuck up a tree again. And every second, a BT employee will answer and connect those calls to the emergency services.
13: At the third stroke, the time from BT will be brilliant.
14: BT, behind brilliant things.
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1: Travel far from where you are. Fly from Southampton.

0: And generally busy eastbound from soon after Junction 11 for Fareham onto the A27 heading towards Havant. Also busy M27 westbound onto the A31. A303 slow past Stonehenge, congestion around the college roundabout in Salisbury.
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0: Kate Bush. Just iconic, isn't it, that song now? And running up that hill at Nation Easy Radio with your relaxing favourites all across the South. Coming up later on, we've got Stress Busters tonight between 6 and 7. Tim Allen after 7 o'clock tonight. And then Duncan Barks returns with the Friday Night Music Club here at Nation Easy Radio. And in just a minute, we'll get the South's news and weather at 5.
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19: The top stories this hour. Middlesbrough have called for Southampton to be kicked out of the Championship playoff final for trying to gain an unlawful advantage. A hearing's due to be held by Tuesday after allegations were made that the Saints spied on a Middlesbrough training session. Our reporter Freya Taylor's spent the day outside St Mary's.
20: Well, the atmosphere here at the start of the week was exciting, energetic, and all anyone could talk about was the chance to go to... But after a week of spying allegations and charges against the Saints, that mood has definitely changed.
21: I think that'll be it. And somehow I'd rather probably get the points deduction.
22: It is worrying, yeah, for the team.
23: It does seem a bit silly having come as far as they've come to then risk it all by doing something like that.
20: Martin Sanders is a podcaster and Saints fan. He's telling us there's a huge amount on the line.
24: It's overshadowed it. The two games against Borough, really. Massively in the spotlight. But I think from a fan's perspective, I think it may be added a nasty edge to it.
20: Tickets have gone on sale for Wembley today despite the charges, but the EFL are warning fans the result of a hearing expected to be held by Tuesday could result in changes to the fixture.
19: Elsewhere, former Health Secretary Wes Streeting says Andy Burnham should be the candidate in an upcoming by-election in Greater Manchester. It's been a tough week for the PM. Now Donald Trump's had his say.
10: He's in trouble for two reasons, energy and immigration. He's very bad on energy. He should open up the North Sea. He's got a coal mine. Tough thing, unless he can straighten out immigration, where he's weak, and if he doesn't start drilling, stop with the windmills all over the place that are causing havoc.
19: And as road closures take place around Portsmouth this weekend, drivers are being advised to plan their journeys. The first set of diversions for works on the M275 will start at 10 to night and will continue until 5 a.m. on Monday the 18th of May. You're up to date.
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19: A look at tomorrow. Expect a sunny start with highs for you of 13 degrees. That's the latest. I'm Greg Dean.
0: Hello, good evening, Stuart here. Congratulations, you've made it to the weekend and you're in the right place. We've got relaxing favourites coming up.

Nation Easy Radio with relaxing favourites like that. Al Stewart and The Year of the Cat. And I just went out actually into a record shop only last week and bought that album on vinyl. Cost me a couple of quid, a few scratches on it, but it sounded absolutely wonderful, brilliant stuff. And if you'd like to get your favourite song here on Nation Easy Radio, Duncan Barks is your man with the Friday Night Music Club tonight. Send him a message on WhatsApp and he could well be playing your ultimate relaxing favourite, you never know. 07740 938 500. I've got no vinyl here today though. I could always try and bring the turntable in sometime. Coming up, it's Berlin and a number one from the 80s at Nation Easy Radio after Texas and Say What You Want at 11 minutes after 5 now. Friday's Drive Time.

0: Top Gun was released nearly 40 years ago now, and from it, Berlin and Take My Breath Away at Nation Easy Radio with relaxing favourites for the South. In your entertainment news for today, U2 have taken to the streets of Mexico City to shoot a brand new video. The BBC has confirmed that Amanda Land is returning for a third series. The second one is on iPlayer now. I'm a couple of episodes in and I'm not disappointed. It is so, so good. Paul McCartney says that people now who don't seem to be talented are incredibly famous. Ouch. But we all know who he's talking about, don't we? The World Cup final halftime show acts, by the way, are going to include Madonna, Shakira and the Muppets. That'll be why your ticket is extortionate if you were lucky enough to get one. Or maybe you considered it a relief not to get one, unless you want to remortgage the house. And the best British Eurovision entry of all time has been confirmed in a poll. What do you think it is? We're probably thinking of the same one. It's time you made your mind up. Yes, of course, it's Bucks Fizz, once again been voted as the best British Eurovision entry. A good luck to Look Mum No Computer, who will be on tomorrow from 8 o'clock on BBC One. He's even joked about the fact it could be Look Mum No Points, but hopefully that won't be the case. Next here at Nation Easy Radio, Selena's Travel and then Rod Stewart.
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10: All back to normal now on Winchester Road through Fisher's Pond after the accident there earlier. Still quite busy on the westbound M27 at Cadnam onto the A31, whilst the eastbound A27 is slowing towards Havant from Farlington. Some congestion at the College roundabout in Salisbury. A303 stays busy past Stonehenge and slow at the works on Stansted Road in Hornby.
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Lovely song from Gloria Estefan at Nation Easy Radio, and she would do anything for you. Maybe she can do something about the weather. That would be nice. It's still a bit unsettled today, actually, across the south, with some light showers around. Shouldn't be as lively or as thundery as they have been over recent days, although you can never rule it out, can you? A gentle breeze then, but coming in from a chilly northwesterly direction. We're going to get highs today of 14, a low of 4 tonight, and then across the weekend, drizzly tomorrow with some sunny spells, light showers and breezy on Sunday. And as we get towards the middle of next week, a sign things will settle down and warm up. Very nice too. It's Nation Easy Radio with the Eagles.

0: pretty much our motto here at Nation Easy Radio, from the Eagles and Take It Easy. Stuart here with Drive Time, and coming up we'll get the latest travel with Selena, and between now and six we are going to find out who's going to be our second winner this week of life-changing money on Make Me a Winner. And a brilliant song playing next from Soft Cell.
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9: In Southampton, it's quite congested around Town Quay and Platform Road. A27 busy eastbound to Havant. It's not as bad as it was earlier. Whilst the westbound M27, it is still slow and waiting to join the A31 up Castle Melwood Hill. A36 northbound slow towards the College roundabout into Salisbury.
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0: 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So we've been giving you the chance to win a whopping £350,000 for the latest round of Make Me a Winner. 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
3: I'm about to make today's huge Make Me a Winner call. 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
4: Hello?
3: Hello, it's Kate Thornton. Do you know why I'm ringing?
4: No.
3: Okay. What's your name?
4: Peter.
3: Peter, it's Kate Thornton, and you have just won £350,000.
4: You're winding me up.
3: I'm not winding you up, Peter.
4: What?
3: Yes! £350,000. Tax-free. Taxman can't touch it.
4: I don't know whether to believe it or not.
3: Peter, how long have you been entering Make Me a Winner?
4: Oh, for years.
3: Right.
4: Entering. I can't believe it. Like,
3: yeah, so tell me, what do you do for a living, sir?
4: I don't even know my name really.
3: You could change it to rich, because you are.
4: It's like we're going mortgage free then. I don't know. I can't believe this. This is really true. My word. My mind is blown here. This is unbelievable. Thank you so much.
3: Hey, what's it going to do for you and the family? I mean, clear the mortgage. That's a great start, right?
4: Yeah, and then I'm pretty boring, like, so I'll have to sit down and think through it all, how we make the best of it. But yeah, there'll definitely be a few treats in there.
3: What do you do for a living, Peter?
4: Work in a car garage.
3: And you got kids, you guys?
4: Yeah, a couple of girls.
3: How old are they?
4: 12 and 9. I can hardly even remember. So my mind's absolutely scrambled here. I actually can't believe it. This will sink in by some stage next week or something. I don't know.
3: But it better sink in about an hour's time, because that money's going to be sat there and you're going to be able to do whatever you want with it.
4: This is mad. Absolutely mad. I can't believe it. I've been entering it for years, like, and obviously listening to hear who the lucky person is who's won it and just sort of never expected it to be me. I'm completely shocked. I'm in complete shock. Like, I don't know what to say. Yeah, thank you so much.
3: So Peter's just won £350,000. It's on its way into his bank account right now. Oh, well done, Peter. Keep listening and you can find out how you can win a life-changing £400,000 on Wednesday.
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0: It's a song you just have to sing along to, don't you? Even if someone can hear you, you shouldn't care, really. Starship and Nothing's Gonna Stop Us Now at Nation Easy Radio. As we head towards 6 o'clock, we'll get your latest headlines and then we slow things down with Stress Busters. 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
16: The top stories this hour. Middlesbrough have called for Southampton to be kicked out of the Championship playoff final. They've accused their semi-final opponents of trying to obtain an unfair and unlawful advantage after someone from the club was allegedly caught spying on their training session. We've been getting some reaction in Southampton.
17: Honestly, I think it was uncalled for. You know, there was no real need for it. Southampton are a decent club. They can work out tactics on their own.
18: They get the points deduction rather than losing the game at Wembley. It'll be nice to see him back at Wembley.
16: A hearing's due to be held by Tuesday. The EFL says the result of that could result in changes to the fixture. Here's Martin Sanders, otherwise known as podcaster Football Martin.
19: Huge amount on the line. It has overshadowed it. Absolutely. The game on Tuesday night against Borough, the two games against Borough, really, massively in the spotlight. But I think from a fan's perspective, I think it maybe added a nasty edge to it.
16: Elsewhere, Labour's ruling bodies allowed Andy Burnham to stand in the selection process for the upcoming by-election in Greater Manchester. The MP for Makerfield quit as a way for the Manchester mayor to make his way back to Westminster. That would then make him eligible for any leadership contest against Sir Keir Starmer, alongside former Health Secretary Wes Streeting. But polling expert Joe Twyman says it's all a big gamble.
4: Among the average person in the streets, these are not well-known people, at least at a national level. And then the ultimate question is, can any of these candidates change Labour's overall rating? And there's a big question mark about that.
16: And drivers are being advised to plan their weekend journeys as closures take place on the M275 around Portsmouth. The first set of diversions will start at 10 tonight and will continue until 5 on Monday morning.
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16: A look at tomorrow. Expect a sunny start with highs for you of 13 degrees. That's the latest. I'm Greg Dean.
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Oh, the words cut deep on that, don't they? What a song from Christina Perri and the Jar of Hearts at Nation Easy Radio. Gary Parker's back here at the weekend with his excellent Chill Out Masterclass. I promise you some surprises on the show, and you can listen anytime you fancy chilling out on the Nation Player. 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

0: Dina Carroll at Nation Easy Radio, and Don't Be a Stranger. We're going to get the latest travel with Selena very soon. Just a warning, by the way, the M275, you may have seen the signs on the motorway, there's going to be some works on the M275 starting at 10 o'clock tonight through until 5 o'clock on Monday morning. There will be no access to the M275 from the eastern side on the A3 A27. Access will remain, though, from the west M27 side. So roadworks coming up and a closure on the M275 starting from 10 o'clock tonight. We'll get the rest of the travel with Selena next at Nation Easy Radio, and then it's a number one for Wet Wet Wet in Stress Busters.
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14: In Winchester, there are delays on Chubbolton Avenue on to Romsey Road. That's then slow outbound. Still very busy around the College roundabout in Salisbury. And it's busy too at the Cane's Hill roundabout, just off Junction 7 of the M27. Also busy around Town Quay and Platform Road in Southampton.
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0: Nation Easy Radio on Friday, Stress Busters with Tom Petty and the Heartbreakers and Free Falling. And on the way very soon, we'll get the latest travel with Selena and more relaxing favourites in Stress Busters, including Ed Sheeran. But first... 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
0: 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And we have now gone up to £400,000, with the draw happening on Wednesday. Yep, Wednesday of this coming week. 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
3: Looking pretty good on the roads at the moment. Still a bit of congestion on Romsey Road and Andover Road in Winchester, as well as the southbound A34. A reminder of the weekend roadworks affecting the M275. Work starting at 10 this evening goes through to Monday morning. Means you won't be able to access the M275 from the A27. You will still be able to access the M275, though, from the M27.
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0: It spent 16 weeks at number one in 1991. 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Everything I do it for you. Rounding off Stress Busters for this tea time. Whatever you're doing, have a brilliant weekend. I'll catch you tomorrow morning for breakfast from 7 here at Nation Easy Radio. And after the headlines next, it's Tim Allen starting off with Womack and Womack and Smokey Robinson.
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10: The top stories this hour. Middlesbrough have called for Southampton to be kicked out of the Championship playoff final for trying to gain an unlawful advantage. A hearing's due to be held by Tuesday after allegations were made that the Saints spied on a Middlesbrough training session. Our reporter Freya Taylor spent the day outside St Mary's.
11: Well, the atmosphere here at the start of the week was exciting, energetic, and all anyone could talk about was the chance to go to But after a week of spying allegations and charges against the Saints, that mood has definitely changed.
12: I think that'll be it. And somehow I'd rather probably get the points deduction.
13: It is worrying, yeah, for the team.
14: It does seem a bit silly having come as far as they've come to then risk it all by doing something like that.
11: Martin Sanders is a podcaster and Saints fan. He's telling us there's a huge amount on the line.
15: It's overshadowed it. The two games against Borough, really. Massively in the spotlight. But I think from a fan's perspective, I think it maybe added a nasty edge to it.
11: Tickets have gone on sale for Wembley today despite the charges, but the EFL are warning fans the result of a hearing expected to be held by Tuesday could result in changes to the fixture.
10: In other news tonight, Labour's ruling bodies confirmed Andy Burnham will be allowed to enter the race for a seat in Parliament. The National Executive Committee's given the Greater Manchester Mayor permission to stand in the Makerfield by-election. Means he's a step closer to potentially challenging Sir Keir Starmer's leadership. And as road closures take place around Portsmouth this weekend, drivers are being advised to plan ahead. The first set of diversions for works on the M275 will start at 10 tonight, will continue until 5 a.m. on Monday. Craig Moore's involved in the works.
16: The advice I can say is just take your time and plan your routes and make sure that you're keeping up with communications that's coming around.
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10: A look at tomorrow. Expect a sunny start with highs for you of 13 degrees. That's the latest. I'm Greg Dean.
17: 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Tim Allen on the evening show till 10 tonight. Let's start with Womack and Womack and Teardrops.

Nation Easy Radio with Christopher Cross. Great tune and Arthur's theme, the best that you can do. It is Tim Allen here with some great tunes for your Friday evening. The warm-up to Duncan Bark's Friday Night Music Club here at 10 tonight. Now, Tina Arena. 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

0: Nation Easy Radio across the south with Thin Lizzy and Sarah. That's for you. Yes, you've guessed it. If your name's Sarah. How many Sarahs do we have listening this evening? Send me a message if you like on WhatsApp 07740938500. Coming up next on the show, Richard Marx and a great tune from Mary J. Blige as well.
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0: Nation Easy Radio with UB40 and Chrissy Hind. Got some showers around tonight across the south. Those should die out for a time. Lows down to 5 degrees. Saturday, nice dry start. Some rain arriving by mid-afternoon for a time. A gentle breeze and a high up to 14 degrees across the south. Coming up next on the show, great tune from George Michael singing with somebody else.
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0: 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Don't forget, from 10 tonight, stay up late and enjoy the Friday Night Music Club at Duncan Box. 2 hours of wonderful tunes for your Friday evening. 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

0: Nation Easy Radio across the south, FM, DAB, smart speaker, and on Nation Player as well, playing you Eternal. Weather forecast for the south for tonight. It's looking dry after those showers eventually go away. Temperatures down to, 5 degrees tonight. Saturday, nice bright sunny start, and dry until mid-afternoon. Then some light rain showers coming in for a time. Afternoon high going up to 14 degrees across the south. Nation Easy
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0: It's Nation Easy Radio Friday evening with me, Tim Allen. What are you doing next Friday, 22nd of May? Well, how about coming over to a charity quiz at the Bayside Cabin at Stokes Bay? 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
0: Nine o'clock, and this is Nation Easy Radio from the South. I'm Tim Allen. Coming up, the Cars, Al Green, and up next, here comes Madonna.

That's the Cars and Drive here at Nation Easy Radio. That's for you. Yes, as I always say when I play that song, if you're driving around the south this evening, hope your journey is going all right. And thank you for choosing Nation Easy Radio. Up next, this from Natalie Imbruglia. This is Torn on Nation Easy Radio.

0: Nation Easy Radio playing you Barry Manilow. Details here about Wave Festival 2026 coming up Saturday 27th of June on Hayling Island. And it's the biggest family festival on Hayling. Headliners include Boys Life, which is Keith Duffy and Brian McFadden performing some of the biggest hits from Westlife and Boyzone. Nation Easy
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1: 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So go grab yourself a Rocky. 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

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Great shows to enjoy this weekend. Stuart's here for Weekend Breakfast tomorrow and Sunday, anytime between 7 and midday. And on Sunday afternoon, a fantastic show, which I always love listening to when I'm out about in the car. Kate Weston and Andy Jackson for 6 hours of relaxing favourites and great entertainment. 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Ooh.

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0: 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That is all from me, Tim Allen, for tonight. Thanks for listening, as ever. I'll be back on Monday, 7 p.m. Have a lovely weekend. 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
6: Hello, this is Duncan Barks. Welcome to the Friday Night Music Club, where we get started with Queen and Michael Jackson.

It really is one of those songs that sounds magnificent late at night. Nation Easy Radio plays Brenda Russell, Piano in the Dark. You also heard Queen, You're My Best Friend, and getting the Friday Night Music Club up and running for another week. Michael Jackson and Billie Jean. Hello, this is Duncan. I hope your week's been a good one. Let me round off the week with relaxing favourites and some hand-picked musical gems here at Nation Easy. If you're a fan of live music, here's a date for your diary. Thursday, 28th of May, James Morrison is performing at the Guildhall in Pompey. James Morrison, so many good songs, and this will shock you. It is 20 years this year since he released his debut album, Undiscovered. It was released in July 2006. Does that make you feel old? It makes me feel positively ancient. So that's the Pompey Guildhall, Thursday, 28th of May, James Morrison playing live. That is going to be a good gig. And here comes one of his finest songs, A Nation Easy Radio.

0: The home of relaxing favourites across the South is Nation Easy Radio. Duncan Barks here on a Friday night playing Faith Hill, This Kiss, also James Morrison, and You Give Me Something. Looking ahead to the weather situation across the South as we head into the weekend, it's not going to be particularly good, I'm afraid. Tomorrow, Saturday, cloudy, mostly dry, temperatures reaching highs of 13 Celsius, and Sunday, cloudy, small chance of rain, temperatures reaching highs of 15 Celsius.
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Nation Easy Radio, the Friday Night Music Club. This is Duncan Barks playing the Beach Boys and Lady Linda. You also heard Earth, Wind and Fire and Let's Groove. One of the things we do on this late Friday night show at Nation Easy is we specialise in hand-picked musical gems. I delve deep into our musical archive and pluck out a tune you might not have heard for a long, long time. Now, the song The Look of Love was recorded by quite a few people. I think it's fair to say the most famous version was a hit by Dusty Springfield. It was written by the great songwriting partnership of Burt Bacharach and Hal David, who were responsible for so many great songs in the 1960s and 1970s. The version of The Look of Love I'm about to play you, not by Dusty, but by Grover Washington Jr. on his saxophone and Gene Kahn on the vocals. This is their version of The Look of Love at Nation Easy Radio.

0: very cool and very sultry Sade, or Sade Adu to give her a full name, here on Nation Easy Radio. That is the sweetest taboo. You also heard Grover Washington Jr. and Gene Kahn together, their version of The Look of Love, here on the Friday Night Music Club. This is Duncan Bartz with relaxing favourites and hand-picked musical gems. 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Nation Easy Radio. 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

0: Nation Easy Radio, playing Mariah Carey, her version of the song Without You, which of course was a big hit in the 1970s for a chap called Nielsen. It's Friday night across the South. This is Duncan Barks. A real pleasure to have you company. It is the Friday Night Music Club, where we play relaxing favourites to round off the week and some hand-picked musical gems as we head towards the weekend together. More to come. Don't go anywhere.
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0: This is Duncan Barks. It's the Friday Night Music Club. Lined up for you, Fiction Factory, Barry White. 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

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Before Fiction Factory, Barry White and also Madness here on the Friday Night Music Club. This is Duncan, rounding off the week with relaxing favourites and hand-picked musical gems. I've got a big song from Whitney Houston not too far away, but first, a song from a great Scottish band. I say a band, a couple of brothers. I'm talking about the Proclaimers, and they're coming to the Guildhall in Portsmouth on Thursday, the 12th of November, doing a nationwide tour. So if you love the music of the Proclaimers, they'll be gigging in Pompey Thursday, 12th of November. I could have picked all kinds of songs by the Proclaimers, but one of my favourites is this. It's the glorious Sunshine on Leith, playing now at Nation Easy Radio.

0: Late Friday night across the South, this is Nation Easy Radio playing Whitney Houston, My Love Is Your Love, also The Proclaimers and Sunshine on Leith. Just to recap, they're gigging in Pompey, playing live at the Guildhall Thursday, 12th of November. That's going to be a great sing-along concert. The weather situation as we head towards the weekend in the South. Saturday, cloudy and mostly dry, highs of 13 Celsius. Sunday, cloudy, small chance of rain, highs of 15 Celsius. Don't go anywhere. Steve Winwood plays next.
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Elton John and Daniel here at Nation Easy Radio, playing that for Trudy, who's listening in West Wittering tonight. Thank you, Trudy. Before Elton, you had Steve Winwood and Higher Love here on the Friday Night Music Club at Nation Easy Radio. This is Duncan Barks, rounding off the week with relaxing favourites and hand-picked musical gems and a little bit of live music information as well. A lot of gigs going on. I mentioned about the Proclaimers earlier. Delamitri, who are another great Scottish band, coming to the South later this year as well. They're playing the O2 Academy in Bournemouth. Now, the date for Delamitri at the O2 Academy in Bournemouth is Saturday the 21st of November. Such a great band, so many good songs. Check out Delamitri Live in Bournemouth, Saturday the 21st of November, playing the O2 Academy. I'll play you a cover version of a song by Alison Moyet in a few moments, but first, let's play a classic from Delamitri, a Nation Easy Radio.

Such a cool and classy song, and you heard it here on the Friday Night Music Club and Nation Easy Radio. That Old Devil Called Love, originally recorded by many people, including Billie Holiday, but the version you heard here on the Friday Night Music Club, courtesy of Alison Moyet. This is Duncan Barks with more relaxing favourites and hand-picked musical gems moments away. Up next, Candy Staton.

0: is your Rocky Bar speaking, and this biscuit crunch is here to pep you up, taking you from traffic jam to singing a jam. Because after one crunch of a Rocky Bar, it's showtime! Stage presence? You've got it. Range? 2 octaves. So go grab yourself a Rocky. Go grab your imaginary mic. Go be the car karaoke diva you were born to be. Rocky. Go crunch it.
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0: You see the beauty of the Friday Night Music Club here at Nation Easy Radio is I can play you tracks like that from Blur. That is The Universal. It's Duncan Barks here as we round off the week together with relaxing favourites and hand-picked musical gems. More of those not too far away. Plus, after midnight, if you're a fan of Neil Diamond, some information you will need to hear regarding something happening at the Weymouth Pavilion. It's all inside the next 20 minutes.
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0: It is the other side of midnight on the Friday Night Music Club. This is Duncan Barks at Nation Easy. Musically, a song from Love Affair, but first, a classic from George Benson.

Nation Easy Radio, the early hours of the weekend. Saturday morning, this is Duncan Barks with the Friday Night Music Club. You heard George Benson, Never Give Up on a Good Thing, Love Affair and Everlasting Love. And there goes Neil Diamond and Hello Again. I mentioned this earlier. If you're a fan of Neil Diamond, you want to be heading to the Weymouth Pavilion this coming Thursday, which is what, the 21st of May. It's Hello Again, the Neil Diamond songbook being performed. This really is a classic tribute act. All of the great Neil Diamond songs live. So that's this coming Thursday, 21st of May, Weymouth Pavilion, the venue for Hello Again, the Neil Diamond songbook. That is going to be a magical evening. Talking of things that are magical, how's this musically to tempt and tease you with inside the next 20 minutes? The Thompson Twins, The Cause, Patrick Swayze, but first a classic from Louis Armstrong.

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I do mention this from time to time because I am slightly biased because I was buying most of my music in the 1980s. 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Before the Thompson Twins, you heard The Corrs, Patrick Swayze and Louis Armstrong. We have all the time in the world here at Nation Easy Radio. Weekend weather as we head into the weekend together. Today, Saturday, going to be cloudy for most of today, but mostly dry. Temperatures reaching a rather measly 13 Celsius. And then Sunday in the south, cloudy, small chance of rain, a little bit warmer, temperatures reaching highs of 15 Celsius. I have a song from Keane in a few moments, but first, here's Julian Lennon at Nation Easy Radio.

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0: home of relaxing favourites across the South. It's Nation Easy Radio. Duncan Barks here, the early hours of Saturday morning, with Casey and the Sunshine Band, Please Don't Go, Keen, Somewhere Only We Know, and we started off that selection with Louis Armstrong, We Have All the Time in the World. Up next, if you love 1980s music, I've got a song from the soundtrack of a film that came out in 1982, and it's a duet. Any ideas? It's here next.
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